0: Affirm, go ahead.
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1: 4638, give you 31.

0: Store 21 in a unit to back on a suspicious search at the Laguna Creek Apartments, 8760 Center Parkway. It's going to be apartment B218. It's an ongoing issue with bikes being left near the RP's vehicle.
1: Yeah.

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1: Over.
0: Air 5, Lincoln.
1: Denver, good night.

George 21, Indiana Tobacco, on a beat 2, 5150, 5801 Longview Way. RP has fire landline as well. The 19-year-old took a large amount of pills. She is awake and breathing.

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0: Northbound Bruceville, imagination. Five Henry, Queen William, 476, West Silver Dodge, stand with you.

George 11, and it's clear expired as a 2024 on an 04 Dodge. Has a red suspension. Out of Minden?

0: Yes, if I see, can you mark me on the scene for 779, please?
1: Affirm.
2: That's also going to be quick quack. That'll take a second.
1: Okay, I copy. You're requesting a second at quick quack. Gonna be a quick clock off West Stockton.
0: George 42.
1: I got a George 12 attached.

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1: Frank.
0: Fort John George 3447.

0: Go ahead.
1: Charles advising probation. I'll be on it until I run him out.
0: I copy. C-0-5-3 is showing clear, current on an 07. Not quite sure what that make is. It's out of blood eye. Looks like a trailer.
2: Boy 517, clear expired as of October 2025 to a 22 BMW west of Hill at a Tecma.
3: Copy. Final thoughts could be Sunrise and Loris.
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0: 631, outlet 517.
1: Temper. George 42 and K91 is my only available for an assault just occurred in beat 58782 El Toro doorway. So RP stepdad is getting physical with people in the house. The loud 415 in the background, and we're still getting further.

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1: Directed to 174 Lost Place.

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0: The lot, Overdean, Ocean, Boy, Edward, Robert, David, Edward, Nora, first of Anthony, common spelling, date of birth 11-6-76.

0: David, 41 return.
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0: For loss of Oberding, 11-6 of 76. He's known pretrial probation out of Sac County. It is searchable for H&S. It's otherwise clear, restrain party, and DL is expired.
1: Second.
0: And you have David 32 in row.

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1: 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Respond 227 North Lincoln Way for PDO, e-bike into a parked vehicle.

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0: 11 Blake, can I get a case number?
1: Case number is 1365, 1365.
0: Copy, I'm code 4.
1: So far.
2: Yeah, 41, code 4.
1: Copy, code 4.
0: Well, I have a 27 and a 28 when you're ready. 27 is going to be a California driver license, NORA 8092123, last of Ignacio, right?
1: Confirming it was NORA at the beginning.
0: A firm.
1: Copy. Go ahead with the 28.
0: 28 is going to be 97679 Robert 2.
1: Empire.

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1: Okay.
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0: Yeah, 41, your return.
1: You can also run 29. Who's going to be that subject, Lost Pringle?
0: I copy, are you clear?
1: Favor.
0: For your subject class of Pringle, 1124 of 75, if you clear known, 27 valid.
2: Okay, 32, can I get 27, 29 by name and date of birth?
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2: Your subject lost of Rawls, 222 of E4. He's clear known he's showing 4 counts of probation and KPF with search terms for H&S. 27, suspended, revoked.
1: E10-9F, please.
2: Your subject lost of Rawls, 2284. He's clear known he is showing on 4 counts of probation for H&S with search terms. 27 is suspended, revoked.
1: Copy.
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2: 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I copied 8 William and then Edward 205.
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0: company can have clear and expired June of 2026 on a 2021 Toyota out of Camino.
1: 31 Echo, I got a 2729 when you're ready.
0: Go ahead.
1: Aiden Adam, 225-9061. Last on the female.
0: 10-4.

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2: 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She's clear known for 27 salad.
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2: 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Dave 11, your return on your 28th clear and expired in 2025 on an 06 Ford. 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

0: de enfermo con eso.
1: Is the time point 800 King Frank 716 Silver Cherry?
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0: from a speaker or so. Yeah, 3-1 across the
1: city. Copy. Sending a silent alarm in beat 5 at California Montessori Project off EGV.

0: George 11 and George 21 on a collision with fire responding Beat 2, Lewis 9 and Draycut. It's going to be a motorcycle versus an SUV, and they're advising the motorcyclist is under a vehicle. Safety's moving a little bit. The other vehicle is going to be a blue Honda Pilot. 12, I copy your code.
1: Real time 12, we copy.
2: David 31, 27, 29, the number.
0: Go ahead.
2: Yellow 542-1376, first of Catherine from Yale.

0: to help because it's on traffic camera. 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
1: Okay. You're going to need additional units code.
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2: Copy.

0: and George 21's traffic needing to be shut down southbound from southbound Lewistein from Sheldon and northbound Lewistein from Bighorn.
1: George 22, I can take the Sheldon spot. I'm almost on 6.

0: And George 21 is advising on intel that there's no pulse.
1: George 21, Iron Rock, where was that?
2: Or an address.

0: Okay, well, if they want to take the northbound Bighorn track block up.
1: Doesn't appear so.
0: Okay, I'll take the block.
1: I got me.
2: Worse when I try getting a pulse from the inner thigh, I'm not getting any type of pulse.
1: I copy.

0: and George Swin, for any incoming units, I'm going to need a privacy, sorry, the tape set up from west of Acton Court and possibly all the way to Commissioner.
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1: Go ahead.
0: I'm going to have Officer Martinez to shut down northbound traffic on Lewis 9 from Bighorn.
1: Okay.
2: Hey, sir, I'm already there blocking it off.

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1: Okay.
2: Portuguese 136.
3: What?
2: Do you got any other witnesses?
3: I got that one right here standing in that Acton and Drake, but I'm trying to talk to the driver right now.
2: Alright. 136, if there's any officers just standing around in like a perimeter position, just see if there's any witnesses.

0: Hey, 41.
1: Go ahead.
0: Can we contact State Parks and see if they're still out with that vehicle? Where are you two?

0: DA42 K9 2 for an AOD 860 Hagen Court. Initially, it was a medical transfer for a 31-year-old female unable to move due to pain. Fire called back, advising that the reporting party found a medicine bottle full of razor blades. Negative cuts, but request as precautionary.
1: Sam 277 is clear, suspended on a 2016 Nissan Mazda, both Donnell on Watson Road.

0: first one, just read what we have KCRA at Acton and Draco.
1: I don't even.
2: If I have the body, or sorry, I have the barriers in my car, if I can get some assistance, send them up.
1: Zero 818-0158.

0: Boy 628, Boy 517 for the 594 at Walgreens, 6144 Dewey.
1: No, we got some supervisors helping out.
0: For the Walgreens, 6144 Dewey. It's a WMA 30s, black shirt, red and white shorts. He's still inside the business. He broke the window at the pharmacy.

0: be causing an issue inside the store or at the pharmacy drive-thru?
1: He was inside the business at the pharmacy when we disconnected.
0: Copy that. So far, I have not seen anybody matching that description walk out.
1: Never.
2: One mil starting 0 to major.
1: Yeah, copy.

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2: Sorry, we're going to have to cut off this call out south area.
1: I copy, thank you.

0: sir. We're 97 in Walgreens. 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What's the description of the guy's qualification?
1: Star, it's a white male adult, 30s, black shirt, red and white shorts.

0: 551710.
1: 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I'm on the phone with the RP. He doesn't sound very 415 right now, but he's still there.
0: 10-4.
2: 517 from 499. You can just stay on the phone with them for live updates. I'm going 97 here in a second.
1: Copy.

0: and 517 from 499. 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
1: I believe it's an interior window. 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
0: Are you guys able to make it out here to speak some operations? And just be aware, the helicopter's out here, the news one.

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1: What was I?

0: Hey, everyone.
1: Good.
0: Fire's responding for an audible fire alarm at Liberty Ranch High School. Not sure where it's coming from. Neighbor called it in.
1: Audible.
2: Hello, I'm Blakey from the house.
0: Copy. Okay.

welfare check, Winco, 200 Blue Ravine. Passerby's reporting there's a male laying in the landscape park in the Winco parking lot near Trix. And from their vantage point, they don't see any shifts raising and falling.

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2: Yeah, Charles 628. Can you assign a case number?
1: Five seven eight eight.
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0: Hey, where you at?
1: I'm on the north side of Frieza. Four stuff.
0: Driver over there?

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0: Boy, 631 K9 3 Sriba, 246 6011 Sierra Vale. It's a unknown time frame. It was a BB gun. No suspect.
1: 631, I copy.
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0: David, 42.
1: What?
0: RP recalled. Advise we're out with the wrong person. We need to go further west, closer to Trix.
1: We're on 13, we'll be headed over.

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0: Are you clear for a 1021 from your last of O'Hare?

0: George 11 and TSO 52 on a non-injury collision, Backer Ranch in Bruceville. To vehicle TC, the RPA is requesting an officer for a report. He's refusing to remove his vehicle from the roadway, so he's blocking lanes of traffic.
1: George 11, my copy.
2: Two
0: so far,
2: copy. Two so far,
0: two.
2: I copy my call.
3: 5B52.
0: Go ahead.
3: Is there a case number pulled for this?
0: Negative, not yet.
3: Just pull me one, please.
0: Affirmative 5786 5786.

0: pending a suspicious circumbeat 3 off Gessinger Way.
1: It's effect 2. Can you touch your plate? 8 Charles Lincoln, Frank 188, break.
0: Go ahead.
1: David Robert Lincoln, 406.

0: K9-3I, copy. I'm going to have to send you to the suspicious circuit 3. The RP is watching the camera and so can see people in the backyard looking in the window and trying to get into the window. There's a unit to evac.
1: Door fell on.
0: I copy. The RP was renting out a room from Airbnb. Still, the tenants are being weird. Said like five people showed up with five bags. And now they're no longer at the window. What do you think people are possibly casing from previous visits? And CSO 52, the first plate clear and current on the 2018 Toyota out of Elk Grove. Second one's going to be clear and current on the 2016 Toyota out of Elk Grove.
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3: Green light for mine. 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
1: Yeah, bro.

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Unknown if they're using any tools.

0: to Stitches Circuit 3. 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And a male saying they're trying to rob me.
1: Copy plate 5 Frank X-ray Frank 077 is the van driveway. It's unoccupied.

0: Right now, we're okay at the moment. 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
1: I copy. And the RP is advising he's hiding in the backyard at the residence just north of him.
0: You're on the phone with him. You can have him come out to the front through the side gate.

0: United States 5 responding 10, correction, 14052 South Lincoln Way, Jehovah's Witness Church. No parishioner.
1: RP's grandma with dementia left about 30 to go on foot.
2: Davis Medical, starting 0.

0: Georgia, I'm working on scene for 82K, please.
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0: Advise for notes.
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1: Hi, copy. She's 052 requesting a second bathroom ranch in Bruceville.
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1: David 31, tells yourself.
0: Go ahead.
1: Is Bidwell and Montrose 3J's on e-bike?

0: And for the 242, it's going to be one subject on the ground and the other subject has the one in the chokehold.
1: Okay, what I'm on is that.
0: Is a unit to that?
1: Catch her up back.

0: 0031. Can you add 3 by name and DOB?
1: That's first.
0: Boston Douglas, David Ocean Union, George Lincoln Adam Sam, Bruce Jaden, John Adam David Edward Nora, 511-10-10 male.
1: Go ahead.
0: Lassa Soria, Sam Ocean Robert Ida Adam, Fursa Cristiano, Charles Robert Ida Sam Tom Ida Adam Nora Ocean, UV 1240909 male.
1: And go ahead.
0: Last up, Charles, Henry, Adam, Mary, Robert, Edward, Union, Nora, first of Kai, King, Adam, Ida, 3-2-2010-10 male.
1: 3-2-0-1?
0: 1-0.

0: Sam 6.
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0: My rooms is down. What's the address of that buffer deck?
1: 1002 Cedar Canyon.
0: Copy. I'll be in route.
1: Goodbye. 4.

0: Okay, we'll get it, please.
1: Go ahead.
0: 9 Paul, Nora Zebra, 840. And I got another one when you're ready.
1: Go ahead.
0: 9 John, Sam Paul, 304 on Honda.

0: dwarves. What is there a unit near Walpole that could see Walpole Boosnack?
1: Tefer.
2: 2051, I'll walk down that way.
0: Just want to cut. We have traffic from inside the Emory trying to go on to Lewiston.
1: K-9-1, the first place coming back, Claren Curran on a 56 stud out of SAC. Second one's going to be Claren Curran on a 2024 Honda out of SAC. And K-9-3, one of the RPs advised that the subject needs medical. Do we need to start fire?
3: Both parties are advised medical.

0: Hello, voice is Tony.
1: Good.
0: I have two. The one with the vehicle that's running is 7 Tom Henry Frank 769 Brick. The other one is 5 Robert William Charles 669 on the Toyota. Oh, yeah, that's the contact.
1: Both come back to that location with last of black, 3 different owners. Go ahead.
2: Can you just show me that location check, Livermore Park?
1: I copy the Livermore Park 10 and the first.

0: 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Keep on now. Please connect.
1: Tepper, good night. CHP is inquiring if we want them called out from Auburn. Go ahead.
2: 7 Lincoln, 77240.
3: 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I'll take one more when I get a chance.
0: 517.
1: Copy.
4: It's affect you. 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I'm arriving on scene for family right now. 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

0: Boy 517 from 10-3.
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1: 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I've got us on you.
0: Copy. Can you just help blocking traffic? 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

0: DS052 from George 42. Can you give me a phone call?
1: A for a man, family is in route to you.
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0: 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Can you 21 dispatch?
1: Can you close calls 785 and 789? That was related to New Start.
2: Several neighbors say that a Kerry and Ray flag both live at the residence. Do you think we have enough to have them for the phone?

Any reckless vehicle, beat 3, Wilton and Grant line. Westbound Wilton for a red Lincoln Navigator, swerving and crossing over the yellow lines.

J41 K92 for 2352 at 857 Morton Way. Female arrived in a black Ford. She's very HPD and fell on her face. RP's trying to keep her from driving.

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1: Go ahead.
0: David and Adam, 468-4560, left of Zimmer Mail.
1: 10-9, the last two.
0: 60.

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1: 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Everyone, can you add one more when you're ready?
0: Go ahead.
1: Adam, 936-5517, Las of Reyes, female.
0: Different.

0: David 11, Dave 42 for 242 just occurred. 172 Briggs Ranch Drive. Mom's advising 17-year-old daughter punched her. Negative medical.
1: Where are you coming out?
0: Denver.
2: 11, same.

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0: 6 Zebra, Charles George, 87200, you saw that.
1: Clear, current 2013 Nissan, last of Kowalski out of Orangeville.

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0: 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I don't know which vehicle yet.
1: Down 4.

0: George 11 and a unit to back on a suspicious armed subject, Bill B. and Bighorn. It's going to be for two males shooting pellet guns at animals. It's going to be located near the canal near the field.
1: I'm doing a copy.
2: We've got a different route.

0: Did for Terry still wear my mom?
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0: I copy. 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I'll just stand by for a second.
1: Never.

0: Goodness, this is just on the RV is no longer on scene. Unknown if animals were hit, but they're aiming towards rabbits and birds. Can I?
1: I'm talking.
0: Wearing a dark shirt, carrying a Nike shoe bag with a string

History advisor, we have a possible shots call in the area of the Sylvan Library, incident 193. It was a loud explosion that was heard from near the parking lot. One call, incident 193.

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0: Southbound, fire probably drive in, spring fire drive on a red Kia, no plates.
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0: 6 San Jose Paul, 559 on Alexis.
1: 28, concurrent O2 Lexus to a Raul Davila, sister site. Seems to be advised, fire responding, Cimarron and Marengo for a possible field fire.
2: I'll be out.
1: Copy.
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0: Nintendo 11, can you start towards David 42?
1: No, sir.
2: Twenties, unknown colored headphones is inside. Currently in the kitchen, and the house looks vacant.
3: Kenneth Greenwell.
0: In for felony evading. He also is a restrained and an unserved DVRO. The protected being Sanka Robles. And it's 27 solid.
4: Copy.
0: And clear for the return on Helena. She's not on clear valid. Copy code 4.

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1: Alright.
0: I'm UTL over the Cherokee. Are you the same?
1: A firm and fires 97 and they looks like they're UTL as well.
0: Copy, great. 31, you can clear this office. It's UTL.
2: Copy.
3: Route along the Sergeant River.
0: Same thing, yeah, that's fine.
2: I copy, thanks.
4: George 5-2 from C-0-5-1. Can you go to talk around?
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0: Go ahead.
1: I do see, like a burn pile north of my patrol car, but it doesn't look out of control unless it's controlled. Probably an ag burn.
0: Copy. Thirty-one was cover. Respond at 725 Stargell Way. RP is advising a 415 between his parents. Mom's going to be the aggressor, wearing a white tank top and shorts. They do not know law enforcement is called.
1: What for cover?

0: and 15.
1: Fine.
0: For that alarm call, it looks like the garage is going to be open, as well as the front door, and the light on the second story is going to be on.
1: Got it.

0: See yourself, Ellen.
1: Go ahead.
0: Coroner is on scene. She's going to be on the north end of the scene tape.

George 5-1, as I only available for a collision with fire responding, Franklin and Bighorn. It's going to be for a vehicle flipped over on its side. That's going to be a Toyota Corolla. And it's actually going to be... I copy. It's actually mapping at Franklin and Roslyn.

0: 10 units on the collision. They're advising that the subject is possibly trapped in the vehicle.
1: Offer.

0: 6 or 7, I'll take 201.
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0: George 51, do you get the second plate?
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0: 9 George, Mary King, 857.
1: 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George 51, clear current, 2020 Nissan, Bosef Edan out of Elk Grove.
0: I copy, and I got a deal for you, and I'll be back when ready.
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0: Residence 8459, check's clear. And it's been secured now, and now we'll be clearing 8463. I'm going to file it here.
1: I copy. George 11 from Red 10. DFR has like a minute of battery left. Do you want to wait till your battery swaps and comes back?
0: Negative. It looks like 8463 is actually secure. Thank you. Clear.
1: Thanks. Thank you. Over.

0: Huh. 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
1: Okay.
0: 888.
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0: Can we get A1 expedited for the plate ended in 857? They'll need a flatbed.
1: I got a little
0: bit of
1: a call.
2: Code 4.
1: 322,
2: I'll take
0: 203
2: in advance.
1: Probably the
0: hang
1: up. George 51, your case number? George 51, your case number is 5788-5788.
0: All right, 2A1's on scene.
1: Thank you.

0: Adam 11. 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
1: Hey, I'm just confirming it's the two vehicles.
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Fork 2-2, Strand 4. 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
1: Go ahead.
0: Are you clear for testimonial from Michael?
1: A firm work, please.
0: Copy, work cell.
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0: Paul 569. Q940 dispatch when you have a moment.
1: Control 604-185, alphabet.
0: I copy Auburn. What was your cross?
1: Manzanita. Sorry, correction, Madison.
0: Copy Auburn, Madison.
1: Hey, George Paul, George 627 on the Camry.
0: It's clear current 2003 Toyota out of Sacramento to Kirk. Six 617 to back.
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Copy. Is coming back clear out of Idaho to a white four-door 2021 Toyota Camry. To Yelena.

0: at 41 and 31. I'm going to redirect you. 647F, 1200 Creekside, overlook of Blue Ravine, apartment 1123. RP's friend came over, schizophrenic, off medication, and HPD, belligerent, and screaming outside. She's off her meds.
1: What do you want to copy?
0: Tipper.
1: Hard luck, copy.
0: Tipper.
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3: 6 Frank Robert, yellow 777 on an Acura with 1. And now we'll be Coyle and Manzanita.
2: Copy, Coyle, Manzanita. Between Tucson Clear, expired as a 2023-2005 Acura, release liability out of Sacramento to Jaime. Six 607 to back.
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0: Can we Safeway and beat 4 on 4? Paul, Robert, Sam, 052. All best.

28 clear, suspended, expired, 1-2-25-01 Ford Utility. The RIP to an Ashley Hughes. And 31 and 41, RP sitting by the dog park at the complex because she's afraid of the female. It's going to be a Karina Benskin, WFA, 61 years old, 5'6", 150, brown hair and leopard print dress. She did arrive in a vehicle, but no vehicle description.

0: If there's, you can put me en route to county, transporting female, starting mileage 620.
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0: 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Adam Zebra 26, Lincoln 90, Silver, Nissan Sentra with 1.

0: It's coming back clear, expired as a 2025 with a permanent plate assigned, 2013 Nissan off of Sunwood to Brook.
1: Copy, expired in 25.
0: Affirm, November 2025. 517 to back.
1: Can you advise?
0: Copy. He was still at the dock.
2: Copy. Do you have her head this way, please?
0: Pepper. Copy. Church 22, can you put me on 874, please?

0: 221 by DL. You want me to switch to?
1: Junior, go ahead.
0: I'm sorry, 10-9, I have background here.
1: Go ahead with your deal.
0: Why is it in yellow? Stand by. Yellow, 8617467, last of Gutierrez.
2: Good.
0: Totally on probation.

0: Bitcoin and Versa. You start breaking down dates, keep throwing with those.
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2: Traffic between that second one for Sheldon and Lewis 9, correct?
0: Negative, it'll be Lewis 9 right in front of the apartment first tape right there.
2: I copy, thank you.
3: Good.
2: Jacob is on probation for 594 A. Adam. He is searchable. He is also the restrained party in two served criminal protective orders. The first is for Brooke. Peaceful contact is allowed. The second is for Mariah. No contact. Copy. And it's 27 is none issued.
3: I copy. I'm with him.
2: Copy.

0: Adam 5 1 to start for a DV report, 9452 Dauntley Court in B5. RP's reporting his fiance's ex-boyfriend violated an RO by contacting them via social media.
1: Adam 5-2, you can clear Adam 5-1. We'll take that DV report.
0: I copy.

0: Unison on Lewis sign, you guys take all the tape down. We'll keep the road closed until everybody gets their tape done.
1: Ross, Robert Ocean, Sam, First of Elijah, Edward Lincoln, Edna, Adam Henry, Edward 1230, 1996, ma'am.

0: And look at Tara, is there any tape anywhere there on loose end?
1: Negative. I think the only tape left is Sheldon and loose end with George 21.
0: Copy that. As soon as you're done up at Sheldon Lewis time, his eyes will open it all up.
2: Hey, copy.
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0: 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It's going to be in front of Alta, on Sunrise.
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0: Alright. We can go ahead and open up the roadways. Do you guys need help with Sheldon?
1: First 18, we just took it down. We can open it right now.
0: Copy, dispatch. Little sign is wide open now.
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2: His California DL is black over brown, 5'7", 151.
3: Copy. 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
2: Summer.
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3: Negative, this is going to be him. 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
1: Good.
0: Southbound Atkins at Tarvican Court.
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0: 4 Boy Nora Keene 275 Gray Mercury occupied by 2.
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Adam 11 and 2-1 to start for Noises Urban, so still Night Condos. It's going to be just north of Unit 87 at Building 8. It's a car horn going off the last 15 minutes. It's a red Acura TL, plate of 6, George Victor Tom, 892. Vehicle belongs to Unit 56, and there's phone numbers added to the call.

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0: Hi, copy. Adam 11, the plate was already answered the call. It's going to be a George Victor Tom.

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1: 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It's clear current 2014 Ford out of Rancho to Kevin.

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1: It's clear expired as of July of this year, 2013 Infinity, out of Sacramento to David.
0: Jenny 1195, Greenback, Auburn. I apologize. Greenback, San Juan.
1: George 11, clear current on 2013 Chevy to S of Marin out of Sacramento.
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0: 这是陈松义。
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0: 8 Mary Tom Sam 745 should be on a Nissan.
1: A service contract clear expired as of the 8th of this month, 2000 Nissan out of Yuba City, release liability to AJ. Of this year on an 06 Caddy to us of Mendonca out of Dos Palos with a red suspension effective 3/19 of 26.

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1: Dave Lemon, I'm 10-8.

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1: Antelope, Russell Road.
0: Sam Paul, Charles Charles, Adam David Yellow on a silver Mustang occupied by one.
1: Copy. Is clear, suspended, expired as a 2019-2005 Ford out of Rio Linda to last of Caddy.
0: Copy. Sounds like it's going to be Walmart.

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0: Abram, go ahead.
1: Westbound, camera, and promenade.
0: Hi, Gabriel.
1: 19, Nora David, 294.
0: Copy. 2 to cover. Dodge left of Russo out of Antioch with a red suspension effective 5-4 of 26. And the 28 comes back. Clear expired 131-2504 Nissan pickup with a rip and a pending master file to Elastis out of Roseville. Also a release of liability to Elastis Gaio out of Carmichael.

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1: Come again.
0: Hey, William. 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Come out of Black Camaro. With one.
1: I don't return.
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2: 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First protected is Nicole Sullivan. Second protected is Daniel Aguilar. Otherwise clear, his 27 valid.
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0: 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We have one.
1: 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July of this year, 2004, Honda out of Sacramento, San Jose.
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1: Good.
0: Southbound 99, exiting off Grantline.
1: I got good.
0: 8 X-ray zebra frame 498 on a Mercury.
1: Copy. If I do confirming 8 X-ray zebra frank 498.
0: Confirm.
1: I copy. That plate comes back clear expired as of 2025 on an 03 Ford to left of Freeman out of Lockford with a red suspension effective 519 of 25.

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1: 24. Auburn, Greenback.
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1: 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Closest unit to back.

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0: Osso's Sousa or Hipwell or Linares, 1229 of 92, is clear, known, valid, confidential to highway patrol.
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1: 3 2019 Ford Penningmaster out of Granite Bay to Lance. I cover you.
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0: 9 Mary Mary King 331.
1: I copy. Adam 32, your plate is clear current on a 2014 Dodge Celica Brasher out of Sacramento. K91, your plate is clear expired as of June 2nd of this year on a 2014 Nissan Celica Salazar out of Sacramento.
4: George Lewis Carson.
1: Go ahead.
4: Sheldon Lewis.
1: Confirming Sheldon Lewis.
4: April.
1: I copy good.
4: No plates on a gray Chrysler coupe.
1: Copy. 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
0: 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Last of 4 is female.
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0: Placid 4 is 27-2003, clear, known, valid.
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1: Good.
0: George Boy Nora 681 on a Cadillac.
2: Okay, 951 on a Dodge. Coming.
1: George 12, that plate comes back clear, expired as of February of this year on a 21 Dodge, so that's of Perez or Thompson or Rasan out of Manteca. There's a rip on file and a pending master to the same RO. This coming back clear out of Minnesota, 2012 Cadillac Escalade. To the first of James.
0: Got it.
1: And the registration's expired as of January of this year.

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0: 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I'm waiting 6.
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0: 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I can't buy you.
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1: 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I'm sorry, Auburn.
2: Van Maren, Auburn.
1: 92076 yellow 2 to a Chevy.
3: Three two two, someone needs back.
2: 577.
0: Seven.
2: Impact 467 status.
0: We're good for it.
2: Copy. Pick up with you, it's back when available. Okay, when the alarm company made contact with the responsible who advised that his sister Shirley was on scene. It was cleared by the responsible, but then there was another dispatch request sent. Do your status? Perfect, you were okay. Yeah, okay.

0: 10:42 return.
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0: For Last of Wells, 12:29 of 91. He's on formal searchable for 266 H. Henry A. Adam for pimping. His 27 is valid. And he's flagged assaultive.
1: Thank you. He's a 10.
0: Copy. Matt 11th in route.
2: Sibley.

Adam 11 and 2-1 to start for a Whopper check. 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Coming for a possibly red Jeep that's been parked for over an hour. There is female legs sticking out of the vehicle, not moving.

Adam 11 and 2-1, the vehicle's going to be parked near Lamppost Pizza and closer to the street on the east side of the parking lot. It's going to be a WFA or HFA, no other clothing but fishnet shorts. The bumper of the vehicle is on the grass and it's going to be the driver's side door.

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0: 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We have one detained in cuffs.
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2: 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Robert, 659 on Honda.
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0: at 31 and 21 for welfare check. 1913 Bradford Drive, neighbors requesting a check on the elderly 83-year-old female neighbor named Kay. She was recently released from the hospital and assigned an overnight caretaker. The caretaker was asking very strange questions. The neighbor asked RP to come over and pick up her jewelry because she was afraid that the caretaker was going to steal it. She also received a strange text from the RP and believed that it was the actual caretaker using her phone.
1: Everyone, copy, Levi's.

0: 607. I'll be 1195 coming back on. Nine Victor Nora Paul 703 on a Hyundai.
1: It's clear current 2013 Hyundai out of Sacramento to finish.
0: Okay.
1: Five seven seven to back.

0: 607. It'll be 1195, Auburn and Manzanita.
1: Auburn and Manzanita.
0: 6 John Henry David, 309, Toyota, qualified.
1: Copy. Does that clear? Expired as of July this year, 2010 Toyota out of Carmichael to Juana.
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2: Cal 9, EGF.
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2: Standby for plate.

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2: I believe it's possibly a Texas plate, 415 Zebra William King.
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0: it. Eastbound UGB coming at UGF.
1: I got the good.
0: Alright, it's a little obstructed. It's on a Nissan. I think it's 4 Nora, yellow X-ray, 925.

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1: Eight yellow Frank Williams, 642 Toyota.
0: K91, that plate comes back clear current on a 2000 Nissan west of Chadwick out of Sacramento. Adam 51, your plate is clear current on a 93 Toyota, 2 last of Dinkins Williams out of Sacramento.
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0: Pier 7, clear additional 10-11. Johnny has an officer safety flag in RIMS advising that he had a psychotic break after the mauling of his 9-year-old son in January 2016. And he's also 602 from your location.
1: Copy. 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
0: 2546117. 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
1: 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Adam 4 Jules, right? 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
0: 6 Robert Victor John, 531.
1: Echo. K91, clear expired as of July 16th of this year on our 05 Chevy to west of Jawreiki out of Sacramento.

0: Item 5-1, are you clear for your returns?
1: Abram.
0: Your subject is Claire Wands with an expired DL. She's on formal probation ending next year in April. For 496 ATM, 10851 ATM, 11358 ATM, and 11364. Not seeing any terms in KPF or SRF. She's in a KPF with a photo. And just confirming you're still stable.
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1: 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I'll be on site.

0: 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For Audible, 459 at Rogers Jewelers, 965 East Bidwell, potential sabotage alarm. Possibly outside, like someone's attempting to cut the lines of communication.
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0: Sign Sam, John George, 715.
1: Copy. KNN1 clear expired as of February 24th of this year on an 03 Toyota Telasta Freeze out of North Highlands.

Pandem 32, that plate is clear, expired as of August 2nd of this year on a 23 Toyota registered to Enterprise. It's subplated with a plate of 9 yellow, Adam Edward 957 on the Toyota.

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0: Last of Rogers, Robert Ocean, George Edward, Robert Sam, first of Sarah. DOB is 215 of 81.
1: Is it with an H or without?
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0: 21 return. Rossif Rogers, 215-81, clear, known, 27 suspended, revoked, DMV ordered IID required, or delay.
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2: 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Correction, it is suspended as of July 15th this year.

0: 9-11 at 42. 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
1: 42, apologies, 196.
0: Go ahead.
1: Trent Coles, 7 Henry Frank William, 971. I'll take a second, please.
0: At 41.
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0: Last of Grushki, 13192 is on informal for 23152A and B boy. His 27 is valid with court probation for VAC on his deal.
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2: 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On Toyota.
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2: Yeah, confirm.
1: Absolutely. One is clear current on a 2018 Toyota out of Stockton.

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1: 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K1 clear expired as of October 2024 on a 03 GMC at Elk Grove.

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0: than Charles next time. Emerald Drive and Brody Drive. 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
1: 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I copy. 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
0: Copy.
1: Sorry, you went from 11. Can you go northbound on Emerald Oak Drive and see if you could find... there's two white male adults. They're both on bikes. One's Riley and the other one, I'm not sure who it is. 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
2: Where'd you last see him at?
1: They're with Desiree about 3 minutes ago. They're going north on Emerald Oak Drive. They should be at, they're going towards the freeway down Elm.

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2: What were they wearing?
0: Nubuck advice, they're going eastbound on Elm to go towards their camp at Amador and Carroll.
2: Hello.
1: Go ahead.
2: Just show me out with Sean White in front of La Taqueria. If you need his extra, if I can get that for you.
1: I love a negative, the description of their clothing.
0: 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Just two white male adults, both on bikes. Last seen traveling on Emerald Oak towards Elm.
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0: 8, Yellow Mary, Henry. 705, Dodge Charger, gray color.
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1: 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Looks like a Volkswagen.

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0: 31, out with one. It's going to be north side of St. Mark, 10-4.
1: Heavy.
2: Suicide attempt on St. Philomena.
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0: 322 from 607. You cancel, I'll be in a run.
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0: We'll see you there.
2: F42 for cover.
3: RP's trying to take his sister in a gray Chevy Malibu.
4: Did they say where?
3: We're not quite sure yet. The RP is a little panicked. Fire will not stage for this.
4: Hey, got it. I'm aware. Are you still 21 with them?
3: A-frame.
4: Are you able to transfer my work cell?
2: Go ahead.
1: Yellow 609-7432. Also, Hernandez now.

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2: Los Fernandez, 11-16-2005, clear, known, valid.
1: Suicide attempt, it looks like they're going southbound on Fair Oaks, headed towards Mercy San Juan.
3: What kind of vehicle?
1: It's a gray Chevy Malibu.

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0: Copy that. I'll go 10-8. 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MSJ.
1: I copy that. The RP is still pretty panicked, and it sounds like there might be children in the vehicle. It doesn't sound like he really knows where he's going.
2: Hey, Kelly. I'll just have 607 with me, and then if we find the vehicle, we'll just follow him to MSJ.
3: 607, I'm northbound Fair Oaks and Copperwood right now.
1: I just found them on rapid deploy. It looks like they're at the corner.
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1: I'm trying to track him.
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1: Yeah, we're looking. 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
0: 7-3.
1: 217 hours.

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1: Awesome, LB. 2-6-68. 10-11 Mary, $2,500 bail for 11-377-8 Adam. No OR. Or 853-6 release. He's also on probation for 11-364, 11-377-8 Adam.

Love Charles 195. 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

0: 11 Charles, 2729 on 2, 1, all verbal, 1 DL.
1: Okay.
0: First one's going to be verbal. Luis Gomez, last of Gomez, George Ocean, Mary Edward, zebra break. First of Luis, comma spelling, break. 0902-2004, break. Will be a California driver's license, the yellow 177743, last of Rodriguez.

0: 11, both subjects are clear. Mail shows on PRCS, that of San Joaquin, for 25850, A as in Adam. Both are valid.
1: Hello, Charlie, copy. Code 4.
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0: That's clear current 2012 Honda out of North Highlands. And confirming your Folsom and Natoma station?
2: Very good.

0: 10 for scene. 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
1: Go ahead.
0: Got it. Adam, Charles, Ocean Roberts, Tom, Edward, Zebra, First of Miguel, Mary, Ida, George, Union, Edward, Lincoln, Middle of Angel, Common Spelling. Date of birth is 12-21-1968. 6-8. 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
0: 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Known, none issued.
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2: 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The boyfriend grabbed the ERP, negative injuries, and the boyfriend has walked outside.
0: Hello, Charles, London, 5.

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0: Adam 41 with 11 and 21 back. Same unit copy on a downgraded weapons disturbance. 10293 Beckley Way. Be advised, his mom walked in with knives while he was taking a shower. Has the knives in her hands.
1: Adam 51, I put an extra from the call for that location. That's the subject we dealt with last night at the church. He's extremely schizophrenic.

0: 607-577 from 322. 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
1: 577-1AC, I'll be there.
0: No idea which way he went.
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0: Ten four. 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
1: Hi.
0: 99 southbound at central exit. It's going to be a trailer attached to a truck. The 28 on the trailer will be 4 X-ray Paul 3874. Says trailer plus cargo trailer.
2: Charles 577, I'm 97 with him. No, that's 322 trying to give him a heads up that guy might be coming back over to them. That's probably our guy.
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0: 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It's going to be an Arizona plate.
1: Copy. Denver.
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1: Hello, Charlie, how do you go for?

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1: Six one four six two.

0: Irgendwo. But there's no answer from the RP for a third time now. We'll be attempting contact with the front door.
1: Okay.

0: Wood. For a subject loading an excavator onto a trailer at a school that's being built.
1: Alpha, what do you represent?
0: I want to copy with units back. Again, this is a construction site for a school. A male subject on scene loading excavator onto a trailer. Unknown at this time if this subject has permission to be on scene.

0: 51 copy. The layout of there should be the building and cameras on each side of there.
1: Okay, copy. I have people up just watching to see if the vehicle goes through.
2: Adam 32 to one of the west siders, if you're able to clear, so you can lock down the west side.

for the plate that the RP alarm company provided regarding the truck. It's clear expired as of May this year on a 2015 unknown make out of Livermore to a DeFreitas Equipment Company.

0: 32151, can you cut over towards 99 to go down towards the casino, see if it goes that way, and I'll head down Bruceville.
1: Different.
2: Sheriff, school 67 on up for me.
3: School 67.
2: County camera 99, what are you guys looking for?
3: 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We had a possible match, unconfirmed plate, goes southbound Bruceville from Bilby at about 3:37.
2: Copy that, I'm in the area.
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0: I might have a truck and trailer going, eastbound from Bruceville right now.
1: Confirming eastbound camera from Bruceville.
0: Hey, bro, I'm trying to catch up just to see if it's the right one or not.
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1: School 6-7.
0: Was the truck a like a dump truck?
1: The RP device is like a rock and gravel truck. I would assume some sort of dump truck.
0: Okay, I got one headed towards 99 on camera. I'll let you know which direction. He's signaling for a southbound 99 from camera.
1: Got me. Is that it?
0: Trailer looks like four. Maybe a Ocean or a George. Then George 6833 does have an excavator on the trailer.
1: Copy.
0: I'm going to try to stop me on the on-ramp to Southbound 99 from camera.
1: Copy.
0: And he's yielding on the on-ramp.
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0: He's Stockton, Twin Cities, 9 Henry, John King, 975, it's a silver Lexus.

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0: Just south of the south, sorry, Lower Sac Bridge, and stand by for the 28.
1: Description?
0: It's going to be Nissan Versa. 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

11 Charles, 27, 29 on 1, all verbal. Lucely Chavez, last of Chavez, common spelling. Break. First of Lincoln, Union, Sam, Edward, Lincoln, Ida. 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Date of birth 02-15-86.

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0: 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The employee is advising an angry customer is hitting the windows and blocking the drive-thru. They're afraid to open the store until he leaves.
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0: 322.
1: Both units, 6016 Covewood Court. RP concerned about history of break-ins in the area, male, possibly case in the neighborhood, BMA 20s, black hoodie, blue jeans, pretending to be on the phone.
0: 322, we copy. We'll be right.

0: From 322. I can leave jail as well. I'm going to clear out unless you got somewhere else to trade.
1: Right, copy. I'm UTL as well.
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1: Runner 15, I copy. It's clear and current 2013 Toyota out of Elk Grove, class of dead mugs.

All units, call pending. Assessor Priority 1 at 6231 Burek, Apartment 5. Male subject is saying the subject walked into his bedroom. It is the subject from Apartment 3 that we have history with. RP believes he left the front door unlocked. Subject entered and is just walking around. Give me a copy.

0: Snap 6, we're clear for you, so you can go ahead and dispatch it.
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And RP has rifles, but they're locked in safe.

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1: Check the vector.
0: I copy. Continuing Charles 4-1, B2, suspicious circ, 7212 Tyant Way. RP is whispering, they're difficult to hear. They believe someone's inside the house. It sounds like someone's walking slowly inside the living room. We're still landline getting further.
1: Alpha 1 up here.
0: I copy. David 5-1, I copy you, also attached.

entry and it's en route to the suspicious search. RP advised there should be a total of 5 people inside sleeping. RP, the wife and 3 children. They might have left a window open when they went to sleep last night. RP is not armed with a weapon.

And for yes, and after the suspicious search, therapy advisor should be a silver 24 Honda in the driveway. Their wife is in the bedroom. It's a two-story residence. The juveniles are 6, 3, and 2. They're no longer hearing the noises. There's also an additional call for a welfare check. Any additional caller, different phone number, or if he's whispering, please help me, and they confirm to the same address.

0: Everyone set.
1: Think I'm. Three units in after this. The RP stated he will wait downstairs by the front door for officers and advised everyone else is upstairs. The additional party we called back, they were whispering, inaudible, possibly a female.
2: Pop by one. Copy, please.
1: Go ahead.
2: 9 Union, King Union, 186 on a Toyota van.
1: I copy. It's shown clear and current to the address, last of the Murray.
2: Off by one, copy one more.
1: Go on.
2: 9 Robert, clean, yellow, 624, Honda.
1: I copy. Clear and current to Honda to come back to a left of Amiri, because that

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0: 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A1 to.
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1: 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We'll call.
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David 51 and 52 for a B5 verbal 415, 9485 Chicory Field. The location's a group home for developmentally delayed children. No weapons involved. There is a current resident hitting doors on the couch.

5152, the subject with you first is Adrian, wearing a blue Champion hoodie and black Adidas shorts, currently in the kitchen with a staff member.

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0: Laguna, just west of Franklin. The custom plate, Paul Ocean, Robert Sam, 981, Black Porsche.
1: And David 21 is clear, expired, 428-26-2014, Porsche out of Elk Grove, less than a gallon, rip on file, 611-26, and a penny master out of Elk Grove to the same.
0: I copy. Final is the Walgreens parking lot.

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0: 9 X-ray William Charles 761 on the black BMW.
1: Charles 41, I copy. It's clear current on a 2013 BMW out of Elk Grove. Last of Javar has a release out of Elk Grove. Last of Hubby's

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1: Go ahead.
0: 7 Henry Charles George 2 Henry Boy Edward 0 King Boy 006369. Run it in Texas, please.
1: Number.

0: William 53 is clear and showing expired back in May of 2020. 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
1: 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It's white Mercedes.

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6: I'll be on Belterra and Lavar on the way.
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2: It's going to be on a California personalized plate of Zebra, Victor, Edward, Sam, Henry, Paul, Adam. One on board, I'm okay.
5: I copy. Aaron Current, 06 BMW out of Velcro, flashed up as well.
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0: 8 Boy, X-Ray William, 847 on an Acura.
1: Motor 45, I copy. 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
2: 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RP believes it belongs to 9589 mainline. RP believes it's suspicious that it is now parked on air lease and has body damage on the driver's side between the front and rear doors.

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0: Here's Cedric Lasseter, Killian 12-19 of 89. He's clear known. He's showing on two counts of formal probation, one out of Scott County, the other out of Stanislaus. Both are for 245-84. He's otherwise clear, and his 27 status is valid.
1: Got it. 41 Seattle, by number. Frank 85-31-280, first of Alicia, female.

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0: 7 Victor Yellow, Charles 434, and I have Volkswagen 1 on.
1: Go ahead. Charles 2 on your plate, is please.
2: Transport arriving miles for me, 2.7.
1: 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Continuing, Charles 2-1, your plate is clear and expired, 12-22-25-2017. 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

0: School 32, can you put me on that traffic stop at Monterey Trail?
1: Affirm, go ahead, please.
0: 7 Frank, Lincoln, Nora, 219. I'm okay.
1: I copy. Familiar 4-5, your plate is clear and current on a 2015 Kawasaki out of Roseville, west of Drummer. 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
0: 8 Edward Lincoln Charles 098 on AG.
1: Motor 45, I copy. Clear and current. 2013 Jeep out of Elk Grove, less than the toll.

give units information on a reckless vehicle southbound full from Auburn. Approaching Glen. It's going to be a dirt gray Tesla doing unsafe lane changes and passing vehicles.

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1: 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We'll run him out. 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
0: All right, so you can make it 7 George Sim David 848, and we made it all the way to Kerr.
1: Say copy. Pin letter 450 plate is clear and current. 2015 Toyota out of stack. Last up will be

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1: Charles 4-1, I copy. Clear and current, 24 Honda out of Elk Grove, last of Dow.
0: Charles 4-1, final 70 on the eastbound overpass, over 99.
1: I copy. For that pod hit, it'll be a max on the find your own PC to stop, a white 08 Saturn. Eastbound EGB just east of 41. Plate on that Saturn. 6 Charles Edward John, 234.
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3: Eagle 38, the vehicle's at the number 3 eastbound lane of Elko Boulevard. I'm supposed to get the green light at Franklin.
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2: Can I get in for assistance with the site rider?
4: City and Willard. 9, John, Queen George, 115, the Honda Accord. I have a 27-180.
1: Go ahead.
4: W. William, 187-6355. Last to go. Female.
3: Just got the greens. Continuing eastbound over 3 lane through Franklin.
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1: Does the unit need assist with a sight rider?
0: Anyway, I'm guessing it's for the spot hit.
1: I got
5: it. 4-5, please, sir.
1: I got it.
3: And Eagle 3 at the vehicle southbound fire puppy now. Lose visual over right now.
1: I copy. And that vehicle just hit again. Eastbound EGB just left to fire puppy.
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1: 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I'm waiting on Chris Layton to speak.
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1: 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Frank 3, are you clear? 1011 F Frank and 1011 Emery. He's showing 4 active in the local system, no bails for HNS and 602. Still checking the rest.
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4: Sorry, I'm clearing. Where's he at?
1: Just the Duchal Alley. 10-4. Is clear and expired. 316-26, reg suspension, 460-26, at Rancho.
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0: 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Everyone, stand by. Long Adam.
3: Long Adam.
0: I'm Adam, respond to fairways across Glendale for a hit and run with injuries. It occurred 15 minutes ago. RP advised her daughter was hit by a vehicle while riding an e-bike on the way to school. She declined medics.
3: 10-4, confirming they're still at Fairway Glendale?
0: I'll confirm.
3: Copy and route.

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1: 10-4. Suffer. RP will be at Galt High School.
2: 10-4. Do we know where at Galt High?
1: Anchor. 11-MP can meet them at Galt High.
2: Avery, my copy, do we know where at Galt High?
1: Negative.
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0: Last of Greg, George, Robert, Edward, George, George, Chris, Chanet, Sam, Henry, Adam, William, Nora, Edward, Tom, Tom, Edward, date of birth 6570.
1: Same for.
2: Good one, Adam.
1: Okay.
2: Yeah, update my location to the CVS. I'll make contact with the juvenile.
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2: 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The toe is 45 minutes CPR.

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1: Colorado plate. That's on a Colorado plate. Boy, Paul, Robert, Boy 60 on a Jeep.
0: I copy.
2: Victor 11 transport.
0: Go ahead.
2: Go out to the main jail with one, mile 0.
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0: We are clear of Tupelo and we'll be out at the other address. And that pattern was another pot hit. Just hit again. Westbound EGB, just west of power.
2: David 11, traffic stop.
0: Go ahead.
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0: I copy, go ahead.
2: 9, Lincoln Boy Mary, 851, black Chevy Escalade.
3: 11, Cadillac Escalade.
0: David, I'm sorry, you were broken. Repeat.
3: You're on a black Cadillac Escalade.
0: I copy. That's clear and current 22 Caddy out of Elk Grove, west of Ayub.

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1: Hey, sir, do you have a plate?
0: I do. 6 X-ray, X-ray, Williams, 727, the silver Nissan Quest 1. I'm okay, there you go.
1: I got me.
2: Yeah, 11. Final stop for 4 wins, I need you to be.

0: 360 from SAM 6. That's in Crossroads rating for approval.
1: Very precautionary.
2: Motor 3, you can clear me from my focus and I'll be now.
1: 10-4. One of the vehicles is a black Tesla. It is into a tree per the cameras. 15 with staff. The female is screaming, "I am a beautiful woman." No weapons involved. For that pot hit on the 08 Saturn, it just hit again. Eastbound Laguna, just east of Harbor Point.
3: Steph, I've copied. I'm heading to Laguna from Bristol.
1: I copy.

0: or sorry, I'm 97 Oak Ave in East Bid, and I do not see any TCs. Is this a correct location?
1: Affirm, we see it on the cameras. There is one vehicle in the median. Looks like they might be a little bit closer to South Lexington. Our call taker is now landline with the female first of Denisha. She is saying she wants to go to the hospital because she doesn't want to be there. And currently only stating that she is beautiful and she does not like anyone there. Nothing physical.
0: Order 3 to the incoming patrol unit. If you can come southbound Oak Avenue Parkway and stop at the top of the hill, block traffic. We'll shut down the number one lane.
2: Very long, copy.
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1: Go ahead.
0: 9 Henry William Adam, 399 Tesla Model Y. We start 1185-4, it's going to be disabled. Just be up on the median, into the tree, no injuries.
1: 10-4.
3: David 21, I'm behind the Saturn. I'm westbound Laguna and Laguna Oaks.
1: I copy.
3: Let's see your registration on the vehicle.
1: For the Saturn, the vehicle is clear expired. 316-2608 Saturn on a Rancho has a red suspension, 4-6 of 26.
0: 165-1571, Plastic Griffin, mail.
1: 10-4. He's valid.

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1: North 571.
0: There's an individual at the back gate. I'm not sure who he is or what he's doing there, but he looks like he's trying to gain access.
1: I copy. He is somebody that's waiting to speak with an officer or property. I'll notify Sergeant.
0: Copy. Thank you.
2: Adam 360, I'll take call 60.
1: Number. Sam 112.
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1: Go ahead.
0: You copy incident 5-8, and the subject just ran in the back gate. He is running through the back parking lot on camera.
2: 360M97, I'll see if I can come up front and figure that out.
0: He looks like light gray jeans. He is by the employee parking.
3: CSO 22, do you have traffic?
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0: 60 from 66. What gate are you at?
1: 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I have Sam Lenswell with me.
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2: Honda Accord and a light blue Honda Accord. Both vehicles are blocking the far right lane just west of Belaterra.
3: Here's the 5-3, you can grant me.
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0: 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He's left the property. 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
1: 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I'll update when we get there.
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0: Nor 4 Tom Ida 916 on a Tesla.
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0: code enforcement, 72 hour tag, both. That's the RO. 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

0: Davis 5-1 and Davis 5-2 for a B5 incomplete, 9546 Lazy Saddleway. It was an open line with a female yelling at another to sit down. Stated that they need to go to the ER and they were not responding to the call taker. Moving at 95% within 14 meters. Step 4.
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1: 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Go right back.
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0: 9 Adam, Queen John, 489, Greenford.
1: Nova 21, I copy. It's clear as 5-4-16-25-2013 Ford out of Antelope. Has a RIP 7-8 of 26 and a Pettymaster to the same.
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1: Hello, Charles. 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
0: At two plates, no reback.
1: Go ahead.
0: 7, Sam, Sam, Lincoln, 791, break.
1: Go ahead.
0: 9, Union, George, Henry, 681.
1: I copy their touch. Stand 4.
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0: First, Jordan, common spelling last of Ocean, Tom, Ida, Mary, 4/20/2013, male.
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0: We'll be pulling into the Lowe's parking lot on Calvine. 8 Mary David King 012. All right, dump roll.
1: Copy. Need a second.
0: Abram.
2: Excuse me, one. You clear for traffic. Your plate of 9 Union Frank Tom 427 is coming at 10851, 2018 Honda Accord, 4-door, white in color, out of our office.
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2: 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Vehicle's out of the roadway, and I'll be 10-8.
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1: 67410 John 3 to Dodge Ram.
0: For it's clear, expired August of 2025, 2019 Ram out of Folsom. There is a registration in progress July of 2025.
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1: Go ahead.
0: Boy 717-3145, last of Freak and Felt. Mel, I'll be Gopher.
1: Copy Gopher. He is valid.
0: Thank you.
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0: I copy.
3: Once David 11 clears, they can attach as well.
0: Copy. John Ocean John 576 is Joey not on file.

0: Here's the one.
1: Go ahead.
0: I attempted to call the RO. Negative answer. Can you start me next rotation?
2: David 11034.
1: Street. King 11.
3: Charles Dillon, I'll talk.
1: Niagara.
4: 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We're going to be turning off and re-docking. We have some GPS issues.

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0: 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It's a black Mercedes SUV is the one.
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0: We have this subject flagged from 2021. He's a security officer, but his personal vehicle is equipped similar to a patrol vehicle with a light bar, scanners, and a gun box in the center console.
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2: 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I have a 27 one already.
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0: Whatever, 15, I'll be on south. Bridgeville, Sheldon.
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0: 9 Boy Adam Sam, 470. It's going to be on a brown Subaru.

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1: Hi, copy. Motor 15, your plate is coming back clear for 2019 Subaru Elk Grove, break. David 52, yours is showing clear, expired 62 of 2503 Lincoln. Has that rip on file 917 of 25 and pending out of Stockton, Los Angeles.

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0: Pardon me a second, please.
1: I copy. Unit 2, start towards David 5-2, East Falcon and Bond. David 5-2, your status?
0: Negative.
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1: 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Unit to back, David 11. It's going to be on the LPO custody, 4801 Laguna.
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0: 5 yellow Lincoln Sam, 842 on a Chevy.
1: 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Are you going to be northbound or southbound 99?
0: No, we're on Bond. Just have to overpass.
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0: Broadstone Parkway and Scholar. 9 Frank Union William, 830. It's on a Honda utility. I have a 27 one ready.
1: Go ahead.
0: And Nora, 5701, 537, last of Montoya, mail.
1: 10-4. He is valid.
0: Got it. Thank you. 10-6 on site.
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1: Motor 4-5, I copy. 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
0: 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That would be clear site.
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0: There's a disabled motorist that's a light to go over the overpass. He's in the number 3 lane. It's a white Subaru. And he got a CSO to come block the lane.
1: I copy. For what location?
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0: Frank, why don't you add one more to the call by name of Yogi?
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0: Alas, of Yang, Yellow, Adam, Nora, George, first of Tom, Edward, Robert, Robert, Edward, Nora, Charles, Edward, 9-8 of 2012.
1: 10-4. Motor 15, was your last clear on a site?
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0: Charles 41, Charles 31 to back on a theft just occurred at Walgreens, 9180 Franklin Boulevard. Time delay is approximately 4 minutes. No weapons involved. The suspect fled in a silver four-door sedan, hatchback, 5-boy Frank Nora 136 or similar to last seen westbound on Laguna Boulevard. Suspect's going to be a BFA, medium build, hair in a ponytail, red hoodie, long sleeve blue jeans.
1: Okay, 11, did you put us on that?
0: I copy. Units were covering last unit.
2: 15.
0: Go ahead.
2: Vehicle on that Franklin, or the Walgreens theft blocked westbound Laguna at Bruce Hill at 1029, so about a minute ago.

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0: Last of no view, male.
1: King 11.
2: 9, Edward, the zebra yellow. 946, the white Subaru.
1: I copy, King 11, go ahead.
3: I just am looking for some clarification. Is this Bruceville Walgreens or Franklin Walgreens? And is it vehicle or they're on foot?
1: For the RP, it's going to be the Franklin Walgreens and the suspect fled in the four-door sedan.
3: I copy, thank you.

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1: 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Motor 15 clear, current 23, Subaru out of Elk Grove.

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1: Unreported, the vehicle did not make it to Laguna Josa, so it likely went into either the apartment complex or the Walgreens parking lot.
0: Copy.
2: Charles 1, I'll take the Walgreens. I'll
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0: Your subject lost a Bennett to 19 of 88. He's clear known he is going on 4 counts of searchable probation for H&S and 23-152. 27 is suspended revoked.
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2: 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DFR has got the vehicle at the Walgreens.
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1: 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Is showing cleared fire November of last year, 2015, Jeep out of Rancho. 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
1: David 11, go ahead.
0: What were the items stolen from the Walgreens again?
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0: All right, copy, thank you.
2: 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And DL is valid.
3: 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I called her, her first.
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1: 343-9288, last of Hammett, Mayo.
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0: That's clear current. 05 Honda out of Elk Grove to Alaska of Nan. Go with the next.
2: 7 Mary George Mary, 960.
0: South clear current, 2013 Chevy to Akina Poirier out of Folsom to that address. Go with the third.
2: 6 William Charles Zebra 049. I got one more.
0: That one's clear expired out of Carmichael 2012 Toyota to an Ahmad Karimi. And go ahead with the next.
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0: Clear expired to an Avtar Singh 140 Whitmer Drive on a Hyundai.
2: Copy. And can you just add all those to this call?
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0: 谢谢亲爱。
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0: Copy.
2: Robert, 613.
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0: Cesar 2 is coming back to clear current 17 Volkswagen to the address.
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0: Sam 304, we're out with two in front of our address.
1: Sam 304, I copy out with two. Is Impact 467 with you?
2: No, we're in route. In front of Hopkins.
1: Are you stable for now? Sam 304, are you stable?
0: Oh, 523, we're 97 with him.

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2: 10-4.
5: Go ahead.
2: And you can copy 082. It's for a dog locked in a car, Trader Joe's.

0: Good.
1: You can turn it into dispatch.
0: CN304, he's shoved a bunch of pills in his mouth. We're trying to get him to calm down. We're in the backyard.
2: Copy, do you want us to stage fire?
0: Yeah, go ahead.
2: Hi, copy. Do you want additional units? I have Adam 360 en route as well as Adam 475.

0: 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He's detained. You can clear the air.
1: Not stage, so this one is clear. Enter.
0: First clear to enter.

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3: 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How did you want me to close your last?
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Can we start medics echo 2? He's breathing, but it sounds like he took a fall and is not responsive.

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2: Can you create a call for me and show me the area of Audra Court in the county? It's just past Waterman and Calvin.

0: Bison food from Cloth. 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The two juveniles in the floor up front.
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2: I copy.

0: Charles 51, motor traffic officer.
1: Any mileage, 1.6.
0: Hi, copy. Charles 51 and any motor traffic officer to assist on a hit and run just occurred, EGB and Elk Grove Florin. RP followed the suspect vehicle to the Jack in the Box. It's going to be a U-Haul with two Hispanic males inside. Motor traffic disregards CSO 21, if you can start that way.
2: Charles 51, where did the TC happen?
0: EGB and EGF.

It's on the hit run just occurred. The RP and the suspect vehicle are going to be in the Jack in the Box parking lot at EGS and Bond. Advise the occupants are cooperative.

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0: CSO23, copy the Beat One abandoned call. David 41, I'll be out the RP at 10251 Nick Way. I copy.
1: I have a 27 180 out of California.
0: Go ahead.
1: C. Charles, 217-9801. Last of Reynolds, mail.
0: He's valid.
1: Copy, thank you. I'll be 10-6 on site.
0: 10-4.

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0: 4-3-1-4-9-2-0-3. Charles 5-1, I have a second TL to add when you're ready.
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0: 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Blue in color.
1: Hey, firm, I'm out of it. I'm just north of that address that I gave.
0: You need a second?
1: Negative. It's detached from the truck and appears abandoned.

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1: Confirm.
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0: Here's the deal.
1: 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Tell me one. Here's the deal. Go ahead.
0: Can you change my call location to 810 Wendy Hope?
1: Hey,

David 41, can I attach you, please? Go ahead. 8 yellow, Victor Mary, 477, on a Volkswagen, break. Go ahead with the next. 7 Union X-Ray Edward, 807 on a Mercedes. I copy. Do you want those just logged, or did you want readbacks on those?

0: 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Can you copy your plate?
1: Ivy35, go ahead.
0: 093093 on that Dodge. And can you have one by CDL, please?
1: IV35, that is showing clear current 2015 Ram. That one's coming back to TNG Transport out of Sacramento.
0: I copy. And then just that one by CDL. F Frank, 765-4505.
1: I copy.
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1: 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Maroon Honda CRV, 6 John, David Henry, 362. You have a flag on the car for the RO, Matthew Campbell, 2 officer minimum, hostile and argumentative with PD.

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0: 4 1 0 3 4 T 1 break per second. Second is 8 Henry Union 017 on a Honda.
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0: Ten four, I'm 4.
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0: Sam, dude, can you show me how he won the Bill Morelli? Via HMA, bald head, gray or black?
1: 10-4.

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0: If ACO is available, can you start in the set, please?
1: Stay firm. Annie 469, are you still on the Sylvan Oaks library call?
2: Stand 279 by ID card. And St. Charles, take a 29 on it. D. David, 750-0169, last appendix.

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1: Sam2, go ahead.
0: Last of Bennett to 19 of 88, he's clear and known. He is showing 4 counts of searchable probation for H&S in 23-152. 27 is suspended or revoked.
1: Copy. Did we go out with him earlier today?
0: That's affirmed. He was 602 from 610 Riley Street, just on the back side of that.
1: Copy, Jake. I'm stable.
0: 10-4.

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0: lead to traffic hazard in the area of Laguna and Old Creek. We're being advised that eastbound Laguna, there are a large amount of papers in the roadway that are flying up in the air when vehicles pass through.
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0: Folsom Boulevard and Greenback. Yeah, custom plate. Sam, Adam, Ida, Nora, Tom, 91. It's on an Audi sedan. I have a 27 already. Edward 278-3474, last of Jintos, Ortiz, Chico.
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2: Stand by, I want to get an address for the parking lot here. Looks like we're at 9447 Greenback Lane. Plate is 21807 Union 3, the GMC truck.
1: Simple. Going to be clear and expired from May of 2026 on a 2024 GMC at Orangeville.

Trustee one that is coming back clear expired as of August 11th of 2026 to a gray 2003 Acura. It's coming back out of Meade, Washington.

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1: B, North Charles, X-ray 099. 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I don't know.
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1: Frank 4, go for an interview.
0: Stand 4. Boy 31, Savicek. Boy 31, Savicek.
1: Go for it.
0: Copy, go for it.

0: Yeah, Sam Alvear with Roy Hernandez. We have history.
1: Denver. And are you clear for Alpha 50? Denver.
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0: All right, thank you.
1: And I'll get all his info, and I'll come back to you during about 5 minutes.
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1: Hi, copy, go ahead.
0: 9, Adam David, Frank, 419.
1: Copy. King 11, that's going to be clear fire 220 of 26 to a 22 Honda. Here's out of Sacramento.

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0: First is California 8, Union Paul Charles, 147 on a Toyota.
1: Denver, go ahead with the next.
0: Next is California Custom Plate, Sam Henry Adam, Nora Tom Henry Adam on a Lexus. Sure, Mazda.
1: Denver, both are clear current off of Discovery.
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0: 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No repack.
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1: 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Pop 31 is coming back clear current 2013 BMW out of Elk Grove, last of Murray,

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David 31, David 5, Wanda, back on a theft just occurred at Walgreens, 8400 Elk Grove, Florin. It's going to be 5 to 7 ago, multiple items taken, no weapons involved. The suspect fled in a gray Acura TL, 5 Zebra, Lincoln George, 403.

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0: IV35, that is showing clear current, 2019 Volvo. It's coming back out of Sacramento. It's also showing recently recovered.
1: I copy. I'm going to switch things up.
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0: 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We transferred back to fire.
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Frank 4, you had one by number, please. 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
0: Be in front of Chipotle. 6, King, Queen, Frank. 782 on a white Dodge.
1: Is that going to be off Eastwood or on point?
0: Eastwood will.
1: Yeah, far.

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0: 25, your turn. Last of Rivas, 927 of 91. He's clear and unknown as 276 fire.
1: Copy. Any probation status? He advised probation for petty theft.
0: You tell anything in NCIC, I can try writing him again. His DL has his last names reversed.
1: Copy, yeah, if you don't mind.
0: Affirm, just stand by.
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0: Here's the request of Ruiz, 814 of 79. He's clear known, his 27 salad.

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0: 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Victor Mary, on a Mercedes.
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2: And it scanned about 30 ago, going northbound Sunrise at Centennial. You just want to let the county and city sites know, just in case we're going to the Costco.
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0: Hi, copy. Motor 15 is clear, expired. 416-26 on a 2020 Nissan out of Elk Grove. There's a wretched suspension, 4226.

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4: 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Can I get David 31 and Pop 31? 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

0: 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You show me at 9082 Hotel Grand Way, probation contact by 5650769.
1: I'm sorry, can you repeat that address?
2: We're out with WFA. Flight over Blackhead.
1: Charles, are you on repeat?
2: Out with a WFA, white over black.
1: Yeah. Probation's on 37. Can you go with the X-Rev again?
0: 5650769.
1: Okay.
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1: King 11, can you repeat? 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
1: 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David 31 clear, expired 3/31/03 on a 1984 Ford out of Auburn. Has a rip on file 2/16/24 and a release liability out of Newcastle.

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0: Entrance to Black Miners Bar, 7 Adam, Lincoln, Lincoln, 656 on Mercedes.
1: Confirming the last three were 656.
0: Affirm.

TSO-21 and TSO-23. Vision with unknown injuries, Iris Meadow and Foxtrotter. And we need a unit to assist when available. The RP is advising they witnessed a vehicle driving erratically and then reversed quickly into a parked car, and the airbags deployed, and the driver's possible HPD.

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0: Going to be just south of 1300 Prairie City. 7 Mary Union Williams. 748 on a white horse.
1: 10-4. And it's clear suspended, also expired August of 2024, on the 2015 Ford out of Sacramento, RIP July of 2024.

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0: Eagle unit from Pop 31.
1: But,
0: did you guys by chance fly to the kind of the rear of that trailer and see if there's a license plate on it?

0: You go from Pop 31. It might be easier from the north. I think the rear of the trailer is facing the north. If you want to, like, come over Sheldon and see what you can see.
1: Herb, we've transferred to fire.
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0: 66. Do we have status on the man?
1: Negative status. He's in and out of consciousness. He's being assisted by several people.
0: And do we know that fire's en route?
1: We transferred the fire, yes. Fire's en route.
2: We'll do it on foot. 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

0: 852. 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Like, does she have an extra?
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0: 10 if I can attach one more.
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0: 9, Frank, Adam, 935 on a Chevy.
1: Copy. First plate, clear current on a 2018 Hyundai out of Davis. Second is clear current on a 23.

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0: We're with the owner of the property in the backyard. If he can come back here and meet us.
1: Hey, firm. The north side or the south side? I'm sorry, the very back side, west?
0: Yes, the very back of 8830.
2: What's the last word of the trailer?

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1: Code 4.
0: Copy code 4. And additionally, we had an open line 911 mapping in front of Costco about 4 ago. Is there any signs of distress?

0: Charles, 31.
1: 31.
0: Sparks PD confirmed the first warrant. Did you want them to send it to me, Joe?
1: If they want to take that, they

0: Charles 31. Bird identifier for this subject, Nevada is asking. Like a tattoo or anything?
1: Let me check.
0: I copy.
2: That's in custody. He has multiple tattoos on his both arms, full sleeves. Looks like a Grim Reaper on one arm.
0: I copy.

0: Call 121 at Gold's is not a match, and that subject is GOA North on Auburn toward Roseville. And I'll be back out on Albury with the RP.
1: Hey, Frank.
2: Is there, on his left forearm, does he have a tattoo of trees, ghosts, and faces? And a right arm, a demon?

0: for a full episode.
1: Right.
0: Oh, yeah, Laguna Springs and Red Fox. It's going to be a paper plate, Paul 784966.
2: Paul 6608, 24, back and forth.

0: Just send that on, please. Send us.
1: Okay. King 11.
2: Go ahead.
1: Are you able to check the subject's left forearm to see if he has a tattoo of trees, ghosts, and faces, and his right forearm to see if he has a demon on it?

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1: Just want to copy. I'll be switching to the cell for event.
0: Okay. Sam 112, go ahead.
2: Can you make a note in the call, please, that the subject had to be restrained in the hospital room?
0: I copy subject had to be restrained. What was the rest?
2: To the gurney.

0: 69388 Victor 3 on a 4.
1: Copy. Go ahead.
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1: I got you guys.
2: 7 Robert, Yellow Boy 060. It's a gray Mercedes with 2.
1: Mercedes out of SAC has a red suspension and a rip-on file.

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0: 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You clear for the 28?
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2: Yeah, 6, roll a clip from here.
1: I copy, I'm going to show you in route code 3.
2: 360, the male's awake now, compliant, he's got his hands on the steering wheel. I removed the handgun before he woke up. We're facing north.
1: I copy.

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1: Copy back. That's coming back clear, expired. Out of Sacramento.
0: Hands out the window. 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The firearm is secured in our patrol car.
1: Copy, I have units. 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

0: David 2-1. The first one comes back clear current on a 2013 Toyota out of stock. 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
1: 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We're all 3.
0: Anyway. And that goes back clear and expired on an out of Folsom.

0: 422-2729 on 1 by number, 29 is additional by number.
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0: I'm monitoring your radio. Saw that you guys got a flock hit. Are you working it?
1: Away from the last hit that we have was northbound Auburn at Manzanita.
0: Copy. We'll start checking cameras for you guys. If we find anything, I'll let you know.
1: I copy. Did you want the plate, or do you have that?
0: Last of 160.
1: A-frame.
2: Flight 43, just for info, I'm checking southbound from Greenback towards Auburn. So far, I need to tell.

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1: Could you put me on a follow-up call at HQ for case number 263068?
0: Okay.

0: Yes, sir. That's 3.09.
1: I'm sorry, you're low volume. Can you go again?
0: 3.09.
1: I copy. Thank you.

0: to VRP did ask her if she was injured. She declined medics and did not appear to be impaired.
1: Obviously,

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1: Can you check to see if that Volvo made it through the intersection of Auburn and Greenback?

0: 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I'm going to be doing a transport to MSJ with one female.
1: Javi, what's your starting?

0: 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Can you add on my number?
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0: Yellow 180-8909. Last of my call and email. And can you please start at the tow?
1: Okay.
2: We can confirm never made it to Auburn Greenback. Best bet is that he got into the parking lot just north of Auburn.

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0: That first one comes back clear and current on a 2016 Land Rover. And the second comes back clear and current on a 2017 Nissan. Hold that Velcro.
2: Clearing one, we'll be out of the vehicle. 1048.
0: Hi.
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1: 564, just info that all the windows are down and it's parked in a way that would lead me to believe they're going to leave soon.
0: I copy you.
1: Directly to the left once you go in the entrance.

0: 564-543, do you want a unit or two to post up on Auburn Boulevard just in case it makes its way out?
1: Yeah, just one more unit.
0: Copy. 543, I'll be posted on Auburn Boulevard just outside the Imperial.
2: I copy.

Disturbance verbal. Open line 415 at Chevy's, 7401 Laguna Boulevard. Like, call taker still getting information. Advising at BMJ 15 to 17 almost hit RP's daughter while she was walking. He was riding his bike doing a wheelie, and the daughter is 2 years old.

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1: Advise per flock at 1452, the subject crosses the street towards the older red Ford pickup. Vehicle left eastbound on A Street at 1458 hours. Victor 11, that comes back clearer or on a 2015. I'm not sure if they make, but it comes back to a PTI trailer out of Newark.

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1: Animal Control 13, phone contact your screen. 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
2: Laguna, Brazil.
1: Seven. 277, go ahead.
3: You can clear all the boy units from the LPR. 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
1: Copy. Reg suspension 11-12-2024. Boy 517, boy 631, for the 242, Lobby and Antelope, multiple juveniles, sighting, people recording. 543, I'll show you that as well.
2: I love that Mach 197.
1: Come for.
0: 467.
1: 467, go ahead.
0: Can you just update that the car is parked in front of unit 157?
1: Copy 157.
0: Can I add an extra to the call, please?
1: Afram, go ahead.
0: 902-777.
1: Copy.

0: It was a passerby. They did say it was active. That's too close to scan. It's code 3.
1: 517, copy.
2: 6-1, copy.
0: Just information. We had a call like this on Monday. It sounds like it could be the same group of kids, multiple kids, fighting and recording.
3: Fantastic. I'm so far, you feel anything along Antelope? It's more than likely actually on Loppy.
0: They said it's on the sidewalk.

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1: 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Victor 11, your spot.
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1: 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I copy. 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
0: There?
1: Star, we're above it, 1851 vehicle.

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1: Big red plate 9, Edward 90308. Was last seen westbound on EGB, the red cap. And it almost hit multiple vehicles as speeding through the streets.

0: Rec, 440 Flathe Parkway. It's going to be a female who was semi-uncooperative, but is starting to comply. She slipped her first set of cuffs and is now messing with the second pair. They're standing by in the office.
1: Copy. 830.
0: Number.
2: What's 1080? We'll take Karen as well.
0: Denver.

It's going to be southbound Bradshaw between Sheldon and Vaughn. Three subjects with a metal ladder up against a telephone pole wearing hard hats. We think they're possibly trying to steal copper.

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1: Done.
0: Can you also copy the detail at the PD lobby?
2: Laguna Park in Laguna. Going to be for a white BMW, possibly selling vapes.

0: Victor 11, stand by just one. Henry 42 to George 12 on a suspicious armed camera. Seen 8 ago. Three, two middle-aged WMAs wearing a white dress shirt and slacks.
1: 342, quick, make sure that's not related to 146.

Yeah, we copy that call. We're going to check with our drone units. I believe they were going to be flying out there.

0: Florida 45, Trevor South.
1: Go ahead.
2: Roger, place to our call for Able Control 36.

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0: Jet bargaining.
2: Freightliner? And motor 45, your plate's clear.
3: I mean, lot 3 is 338 for the bit.
2: Okay, from 338.
4: Go ahead.
5: Well, RP, we just said it was a white truck in the parking lot. Can you keep your eyes on that?

0: release out of Castro Valley with the release out of Elk Grove? Out of Elk Grove? Pop 564, call Joe Camaro.
1: Copy. Can you actually cancel them? I finally got reach with the victim.
0: Hi.
2: Yeah, we're in this DL just before my phone died. Can you read it back to me?
0: Your plates, Clarence Colonel and the one Mercedes out of Castro Valley with a release out of Elk Grove?
2: Yeah, the DL. Jesus, it's a game report.
0: Okay, first standby. Motor 4-5, your DL is going to be valid to the last of Johnson.

0: Italy.
1: Victor, let me copy one more plate for me, please.
0: Go ahead.
1: It's out of Indiana. Paul Adam, 87468, on the trailer.
0: I got me.
2: And can you show me wave down on a collision, no injuries?
0: Hey, from your location?
2: Same location, just by the Laguna Liquor Mart in the Walmart parking lot.
0: I got you.

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1: And is there a unit with CIT? Last year in a 2014 Mercedes out of Elk Grove has a rep on file.

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1: 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And Motor 45 Valve plate is clear current on 2022 Toyota out of El Prof.

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0: K92 and David 31, if you can start course 911, open line mapping near 922 Chowway. Just background sounds heard on original, unable to reach on callback. One at 1172 Chow Unit 5. The 911 call had a almost 600 meter radius. Henry 5 on your status.
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0: 7 Nora Henry Williams 026, Black Dodge.
1: I copy. Going at P&O as of 2025. On a 2015 Dodge out of Campbell, the rip on file and a pending master out of SAC.

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I did an AC on call 171, UTL outside.

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1: 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Both plates, suspect in custody. 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
0: Harry 5-1, traffic stop.
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0: Power in and Auberry on the county side.
1: I copy, go ahead.
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1: Go ahead.
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1: All right, copy. Go ahead.
0: 8 Victor Zebra Tom 445 on a white Lexus.
1: Henry 51, it's clear. 6 fired as of April this year on a 2015 Lexus out of SAC.
2: Henry 12, come to your 12.
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0: 2 George 21 on a suspicious person, beat 1, 4117 Sardinia Court. It's going to be for a WMA unknown age, wearing a safari style hat, white shirt, under a yellow vest, walking by the RP's RV access, carrying a stick or a yardstick.
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